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We'll hear from Michael McDonald and Earth, Wind & Fire. And I like this song at the best of times, and particularly after the Blue Moon weekend, it really works. This is Ian Jetson and a song called Mr. Moonlight. 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

0: 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A round-trip flight for two from Vancouver to some of Canada's most breathtaking destinations, courtesy of Air North, Yukon's airline. 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

Wave 98.3, that is Randy Bachman and Carol Weldman teaming up on A Taste of Paradise. Randy's out on the road with his old buddy Burton Cummings for the summer. He'll come back to B.C. at the end of it all, looking desperately for paradise because, well, he's lived here for a very long time and knows where to go. So, yes, a lovely bit of a jazzy thing for Randy, who's back on the road doing all the old Guess Who and BTO stuff. Good for him. It's 5:30. Traffic-wise this afternoon, just a ton of volume. No major problems that we're aware of except under the Stalawasan Bridge on Highway 17. Also, Fraser Highway and 96th Avenue in Surrey. And Highway 1 is westbound. Is slow. This is pretty predictable stuff. It's slow from off the North Shore, of course, coming down the cut and across the ironworkers. But as is typical at this time of day, it's also slow coming in the other direction from Burnaby through Vancouver, across the bridge and up into North Van. So today is a particularly heavy day for the ironworkers, the Cassiar Tunnel, and the bottleneck. Once you get through all of that, things open up pretty nicely out on the way to the Port Man. And, well, it's if you've made it up across the ironworkers bridge and up the cut, you're home. So, yeah, it's just very slow. Lots of volume today. And we'll keep an eye on things if anything else develops. But, again, just a day that requires perhaps a little extra patience. And lots of great music to get you through the traffic stuff. This is a really great remake of the old Spinners song. Robin Williams.

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Skies remake of Wicked Game. Nice job, too, in the old hit from a couple of decades ago now. It is 5:39 on this June 2nd, and on the celebrity birthday list today, actor Stacy Keach is 85. Swedish filmmaker Lasse Hallström is 80. The Beaver, Jerry Mathers, is 78 today. Canadian-born actress Joanna Gleason is 76. Always good for a solid round of booze at Rogers Arena. NHL Commissioner Gary Bettman is 74, and we really don't like him in Vancouver very much at all. Actor Dennis Haysbert, he's the Allstate guy, and of course he was the president in 24, is 72. Dana Carvey, 71. Andy Cohen is 58. Actor-comedian Wayne Brady is 53. Wentworth Miller from DC's Legends of Tomorrow is 54. From the new Star Trek series, Zachary Quinto is 49. Justin Long from Goosebumps is 48. White Rock's Jewel State from Firefly is 44. Actor-rapper Awkwafina is 38. And Big Sky actor Jeremy Ray Taylor is 23.

0: 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Her name is Irina. 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

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It's 5:50, sunset at 9:10. Gary James in the wings, all set to roll out a ton of terrific tunes for your Tuesday, and he will definitely have. Last night's sunset was absolutely wonderful, and Gary's got again tonight after a couple more from me, including this from Earth, Wind, and Fire coming back to bed.

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Adele, Someone Like You on the Night Show, Wave 88.3. And Adele says she is perhaps interested in someone like Tom Ford. She might make her acting debut in Tom Ford's film, soon to be released, called Cry to Heaven. Adele on the big screen, probably her next big move after a lengthy Vegas residency. Gary here, the night, Nicole Leon, What You Do to Me, Vancouver's coolest vibe.

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The latest wave adventure could be yours, courtesy with NEA3, Vancouver's coolest vibe, and Air North Yukon's airline. TJ could be calling you coming up on Monday. A trip for two from Vancouver to wherever Air North flies. Maybe Whitehorse you want to check out this year, Yellowknife, Kelowna, or Victoria. And everything's taken care of, the meals and the baggage and the famous Yukon hospitality. 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

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For the night show, Slingshot. And Sting, before that, Fields of Gold, Sting live here in Vancouver again. It's been about 3 years. He'll be live October 5th and 6th at the Queen Elizabeth Theater. Hats off day this weekend with Gabriel Mark Hasselbeck performing in Burnaby. Join Gabriel this weekend with Wave 883.

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Gabriel Mark Hasselbeck, he'll be live for Hats Off Day this weekend, this Saturday. And live music every Wednesday, Provence Marina Side. Gary Como and the Sounds of New Orleans is at Provence Marina Side this Wednesday. 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

Alicia Barrow from the island, Wave 98.3, Gentleman Blue, and back on the island this month. She'll be live for the Victoria International Jazz Festival Father's Day weekend. Go check her out. 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Let's hold hands on Wave 98.3.

You're tuned in to Wave 98.3, Vancouver's coolest vibe. I'm your host for the night show. I'm Gary James. Still to come, Whitney. We're going to hear from Carol Wellsman. Kim Waters' latest, too. We'll get to him. Diana Krall and Sarah McLachlan will team up for a Gordon Lightfoot song. But first, let's Sonic, I'll Be the One on Wave 98.3.

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The Recording Academy recently honored Whitney Houston with a Lifetime Achievement Award at the 2026 Grammys. She also, earlier this year, officially landed her second music video from The Bodyguard in the YouTube's Billion Views Club. Charlie Puth paid tribute to her when he performed the national anthem at the Super Bowl. And the Whitney Houston Foundation just wrapped up submissions over the weekend for its global cover competition, where the winner will perform at the annual Legacy of Love Gala on August the 8th. Whitney Houston, Wave 98.3.

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Round trip flight for two from Vancouver to some of Canada's most breathtaking destinations, courtesy of Air North, Yukon's airline. Maybe head to Whitehorse, Yellowknife, Kelowna, or Victoria. Maybe for the Victoria International Jazz Festival, the Father's Day weekend. And design the trip your way. And the best part, with Air North, the good stuff is already on board. Meals, baggage, and that famous Yukon hospitality. Get on the standby list at wave98.3.fm. Tara Jean might make your travel dreams come true this Monday morning.

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Steven Sanchez is back. This is the title track off his new album. This is Love, Love, Love on Wave 98.3.

Wave 98.3 welcomes this weekend's Sing Vancouver presents A Cappella Playground with the real group and the Van City Harmony. It's this Saturday at the McGee Secondary School in Kerrisdale. Here's a star who can really sing. Beyonce, Wave 98.3.

more smooth tunes on the way for the night shift. I'm Gary. Got Adam Hawley's latest coming up. Rick Abana, Jerry Rafferty. Here is Warren Hill. Take Out Dreams, Wave 98.3.

You can see him at the FIFA Fan Festival at the new amphitheater, the PNE, July 10th this summer. Johnny Reed and What Love Is All About. Join Johnny on his Canadian tour this summer. Here's Adam Hawley featuring Everett Harp. Here is Electric on Wave 98.3, Vancouver's coolest.

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A lot of great albums were released in 1978. One of them was Jerry Rafferty's City to City, of course, with Baker Street, with that amazing sax line by session musician Raphael Ravenscroft. He was the guy who played the sax. The backstory, named after the London street, but Jerry wrote the song while staying at a friend's flat during a pretty bad period when he was legally trapped in lawsuits following the breakup of his band, Steeler's Wheel. Usually when there's chaos comes art. Jerry Rafferty on Wave 98.3.

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A round-trip flight for two from Vancouver to some of Canada's most breathtaking destinations, courtesy of Air North, Yukon's airline. Whitehorse, Yellowknife, Kelowna, or Victoria could all be on your agenda. Chase the Northern Lights, explore the wilderness, sip and stroll through Kelowna, or keep it coastal in Victoria. 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Tara Jean may make your travel dreams come true Monday.

Moving with your love, Maurice Gordon. For the night shift, I'm Gary James, Wave 98.3. We're just moving along here in the nighttime with Maze and Frankie Beverly. 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

Wave 98.3, Vancouver's coolest vibe. Robert Lee Balderrama with Sunset Beach. You might recognize the name. At the age of only 16, he played the historic driving guitar lines on the 1966 hit by Question Mark and the Mysterians. Yeah, that was him on 96 Tears. There he is, back with a smooth track on Wave 98.3, Robert Lee Balderrama and Sunset Beach. Great to have him back. Great song. Here's Ellie Matthews, Window of Light, Wave 98.3.

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That's Michael Case Hammer with Who Are You on Wave 98.3, Vancouver's coolest vibe. I'm Gary James. I sit for the night shift tonight for this Monday. We'll talk to you tomorrow. Here's Blake Aaron, The Upside on Wave 98.3.

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Whitehorse, Yellowknife, Kelowna, or Victoria could all be on your agenda. Chase the Northern Lights, explore the wilderness, sip and stroll through Kelowna, or keep it coastal in Victoria. 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
1: Ooh, I took a beauty shot of the sunrise this morning. I'm going to post a photo of it on the Wave 98.3 Facebook page. I actually, I put my hazards on. There was nobody around. I put my hazards on when I was going across the Canby Bridge because I wanted to get the sunrise this morning, which had a hint of purple when it was first coming up. And I took the photo of the sunrise behind Science World, which is so cool these days to see it all dressed up as a World Cup soccer ball. But we're hearing on the show this morning, and I'll get into some more details after 6 o'clock, but in World Cup news, a BC charity is now in some pretty hot water with FIFA after they broke trademark rules by offering donors the chance to enter a raffle for tickets. Man, does FIFA mean business, and they don't care if it's a charity. More details again coming up on this morning show. And the World Cup, where's our countdown? Like 8 days? Are we ready for it? You can kind of feel the vibe in the city, hey? Bit of cleanup here and there. This is Wave 98.3. Thanks for being here this morning. Here's Sarah Bareilles and Brandi Carlile. Such a
2: sweet tune. Give me the light years.
1: There we go.

0: Nicole Leone's Just Like That on the Wave. I'm TJ. So here's the scene for the next few days, weather-wise. And man, is it a shift from the last couple days with all that humidity. Are you okay? That was a sweaty night last night, hey? So it's going to cloud over a bit today, and it's packing a chance of showers. Environment Canada is saying we could see a little of that late this morning or into the afternoon. Our high is just 22 degrees today, and that's water to inland areas. So really legitimately, that humidity is out of the forecast, and we're not seeing it packed in there for the rest of the week. But yeah, just a real mixed bag here with clouds, chance of showers, some sunshine here or there. So enjoy it and the relief of that heat, because we're going to max out now for the rest of the week today at 22 and just a high of 15 by the time we hit the weekend. Wow.
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That was Kim Scott on Wave 98.3, Vancouver's coolest vibe. And it's 5:55. Welcome to a brand new day. Happy Wednesday. I'm TJ. Yesterday afternoon at my house, right as the peak of the humidity was settling in, I heard like a popping sound. My power went out. And I sat there thinking, okay, it's going to come back on, right? Hydro? It took Hydro probably, with respect, I know they work hard, but it took them over an hour to get to my neighborhood to investigate. And our power was out for a little over 3 hours. And that's when I started to wonder, you know, in the case of a power outage during a really hot and humid day like yesterday, you know, how do you prepare for something like that? How do you deal with something like that? It's different than when we have a stormy day in November, right? So for heat wave power outages, I did a little digging. If it's helpful for you, store some water, have backup water, maybe in your garage or something like that. Keep your devices, I mean, backed up as much as you can. We're always trying to do that, but have things like, rechargeable fans, flashlights, and make sure that you've got maybe an external charger for your phone. The food plan, definitely something to keep in mind. Year round, non-perishable food should be available for you. And then when it comes to, and this was my big concern, how long is the food in my fridge going to last for? Because when it started to creep past 3 hours, I was snapping at my kids, stop opening in the fridge. Don't open the fridge. And according to my research this morning, it's about 4 hours if you don't open the door. And I think my son opened my fridge door about three times within that three hours. Thanks to BC Hydro, though, for restoring. Take care, friends.

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1: Hey, quick question. Do you want to pay more next time you sail on BC Ferries? I know the answer is no, but here it comes. Part of what's making waves on the West Coast this morning. And BC Ferries has announced a new fuel surcharge. Ugh, hate to hear it. Hate to hear it. Here's an example of how it's going to go down. So a passenger ticket on the Swartz Bay route, the most common route, the most popular route on the coast, it's going to go up from $21 to just over $22. And regular vehicle rates from Tawasin, Swartz Bay and back from $89 to about $93. BC Ferries says the new surcharge will be temporary and will help them avoid a permanent fare hike in the future. From City Hall, councillors, this is a big one. So councillors have decided that Mayor Ken Sim will not face further repercussions for breaching the municipal code of conduct. If you missed it or need a reminder, the incident involved basically the mayor publicly and falsely accusing newly elected councillor Sean Orr of being anti-Semitic after the councillor attended a pro-Palestine rally at the art gallery. This is packed. It's just packed. It's so problematic, really. And I mean, the mayor did apologize, but maybe not formally enough. It was recommended that he release a public letter. And I think he did kind of pussyfoot into that world, but not enough for Councillor Orr, who says he's very disappointed with the outcome. In sports, Las Vegas Golden Knights won Game 1 of the Stanley Cup Final Series last night, 5-4, Game 2 tomorrow. And then finally, oh, this was unfortunate. So I've got an update to share on a story I brought you yesterday about Wave artist and R&B legend Peebo Bryson. After suffering a stroke a few days ago, he has since passed away. Peebo Bryson was 75 years old, and it's really moving to see so many of his friends, famous friends, now sharing moving tributes to him online. One that I saw was from Celine Dion, who says she's heartbroken by the news. Celine and Peebo famously sang the theme song for Beauty and the Beast back in 1991. Wave weather. We've made it to Wednesday, June the 3rd. Humidity taking a big old hike today. It's going to lean on the cloudier side, though, with a high of just 22. And there's a chance of showers later on. Right now at 555 West Georgia, it's already, is it already 17? 17 degrees in the city with Tracy Chapman. Thanks for being here, friends. Have a good morning.

0: I know it's only Wednesday, but a big heads up for Friday night. The Ministry of Transportation says they're going to close down the Massey Tunnel from 10 p.m. Friday night until 4 a.m. on Saturday morning. So during that time, of course, there's less volume on the roads, but it's going to have to go over the Alex Fraser Bridge. So that could add, I mean, depending on who you are and how you drive, that could add even, I don't know, 30 minutes or more to your drive, depending on where you're going. And as we talk about the Massey Tunnel, of course, this is for kind of the early days of the construction of the new replacement tunnel. If you're not familiar with sort of the timeline where things are at right now, we're looking at a 2030 completion if everything goes according to plan. And I go through that area all the time. And what you're seeing at this point is a lot of what I would describe as like site prep. They're mowing down trees. They're testing soil. There's a lot of, you know, like utility relocation, like poles that were up. Well, they're coming down. Now it's going up over there. The brand new tunnel will be an 8-lane tube tunnel right under the Fraser River, similar to how the Massey Tunnel is now. It's going to have, yeah, dedicated transit lanes, a separate bike and walk path. With the Massey Tunnel right now, you have to bus or take a car through, even with your bike. The cost is going to be $4.15 billion. And again, if that's everything going to plan over the next few years. And one thing that comes up a lot, and this is, I'm going to wrap with this one, but a lot of people, especially me, I've been a traffic reporter in this city for like 25 years or something. And my big question is, okay, isn't all that traffic that now moves really quickly through the new tunnel just going to bottleneck at the Oak Street Bridge? And I guess they're making sense of this by saying right now the chokehold is south of the Fraser as you make your way into the tunnel. After that, yeah, there's going to be a lot of traffic moving quicker into Richmond, but there's so many ways for that traffic to escape. A lot of it's going to take the Stevenson Highway exit, and then you've got your three bridges north of that. The Oak, the Arthur Lang, and the Knight. Pick your fave.
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I think I'm getting old because I just looked up her age and she's 27 years old. And I was like, I thought she was a baby. I thought she was like 21. But look at her, clearly working so hard over the course of her young life to become now one of the biggest rising stars on the planet. Love having her part of our playlist here on The Wave. Meanwhile, 6:26 on a Wednesday morning, I'm your girl TJ. We hang out 5:30 to 10 on weekday mornings. You're all mine. But we do want to point you to our website. If you just have a cheeky moment this morning, want to encourage you to get your name on our standby list for the Next Wave adventure. We'll be randomly choosing a name off that list kind of probably just around 8 o'clock on Monday morning. So the cutoff's going to be Sunday. Don't miss out. It's a build your own Air North escape, and Air North is the Yukon's airline spreading the good word. They travel to Whitehorse, Yellowknife, Kelowna, and Victoria. Let your imagination run wild. It's a return flight for two, courtesy of Air North. Again, our website, wave983.fm. Here's Swing Out Sister, Am I the

This is Wave 98.3. I'm your girl TJ with a look at what's making waves on the West Coast. We'll start with World Cup news. Spinal Cord BC in hot water with FIFA. So basically, the charity broke trademark rules by offering donors the chance to enter a raffle for tickets at BC Place. FIFA says they take violations like this seriously, even when it comes to charities. World Cup, 8 days away. And also, too, I just got to throw out, doesn't Science World look so good dressed up as the soccer ball? It took 131 custom panels to pull it off. And if you want to see what it looks like this morning with the morning sun behind it, I posted a shot that I took from the Canby Bridge on my way into the station. It's up on the Wave Facebook page. On the ice, Las Vegas has taken game one of the Stanley Cup final against Carolina. Game two is tomorrow. And hey, our forecast in a moment, but just in case you missed it this week, Metro Vancouver will basically go from stage two to stage three watering restrictions. This is coming up on Monday. Amongst the numerous new rules, no automatic sprinklers and no refilling pools or hot tubs or other decorative water features. Wow. Hey? Okay, our wave weather forecast. Humidity's left behind us. It's going to be mostly cloudy today with a high of 22 and a chance of showers.

some big health news to share this morning. It's Wave 98.3 with your girl TJ, and some really encouraging new discoveries from ALS researchers in Quebec. If you're, I feel like at this point, especially since the, what was it called? The ice bucket challenge a bunch of years ago, like maybe 10 years ago, that was a fundraiser and for awareness of ALS. It went wildly, wildly viral and did introduce us all to the struggles that some people have. It's also known as Lou Gehrig's disease, and it attacks the neurons that control movement. So the research in the past has focused on the motor regions of the brain, but these Quebec researchers are instead focusing on the cerebellum. And as part of that research, they've figured

0: ALS Association in British Columbia. You can donate there to help with research and as well, support the people who are suffering from ALS in our province. But wow, this is some incredible news from researchers in Quebec.
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Jesse Cook and Danny Wild, Follow Your Feet. And welcome to The Wave. Good morning. Hopefully you're kicking things off in good spirits. If that's true, let me knock you back. Let me take you back a notch. So BC Ferries, I don't know if you caught this story yet. They are going to be adding a new 5% fuel surcharge. I want to give you an example of what that might look like on the Tawasin-Swartz Bay route, which has, just as an aside, a possible to one sailing wait this morning to get to the island. But if you hop on as a passenger in the near future, it used to cost $21. It's going to now go to over $22. And the jump for a regular vehicle on that route, the Tawasin-Swartz Bay route, it's going to go from $89 to $93. That's not nothing. I mean, that's going to make a difference, especially with the passenger tickets. If you're talking about a family, BC Ferries says the temporary surcharge is going to help them avoid a permanent fare hike in the future. Hopefully. And boo to fuel surcharges. Hey, they're also hitting airlines right now, too. So if you've got summer travel plans, I don't know. Maybe road trips and flights aren't the best. What else is there to do?

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1: So we've just hit 7 o'clock on the coast. I'm TJ. Here's what's making waves in our city. And up the Sea to Sky corridor. So I've got an update right now about a story we've been following since the weekend. An unfortunate update, too. So the bodies of two missing paddleboarders have been discovered in Murren Provincial Park. Sea to Sky RCMP say the two failed to resurface in Browning Lake. This was back on Saturday afternoon. The RCMP's underwater recovery team was brought in to help. Meanwhile, World Cup in 8 days. And I mentioned, you know, the conversation in the last few weeks about what really we're serving up to tourists when they come to town. Can we clean our city up enough to impress them when we have some incredible struggles, not just downtown, but spreading into so many communities surrounding it? There are the most vulnerable people in our city that are being displaced, that are now going to be, I don't know how to describe the way I feel about it, and maybe you do too, but kind of like they're on display. Like, these are people who we should be caring for, not moving out of the way. The Ministry of Tourism, by the way, did give some feedback about things that they've heard from tourists in the last few months when they visit downtown specifically, and it's not positive. They say they felt very unsafe, that they were always looking over their shoulder, and that it was disturbing to see the amount of open drug use. I concur. Very unsafe, that they were always looking over their shoulder, and that it was disturbing to see the amount of open drug use. I concur. Very unsafe, that they were always looking over their shoulder, and that it was disturbing to see the amount of open drug use. I concur.

0: Jeff Lorber's Gigabyte. I'm TJ. And it's Seniors Week in British Columbia. I want to kind of bring this home with the results of some recent studies on Canadian seniors. One of them is that the cost of living and the fear of running out of money is the biggest concern for Canadians who are over the age of 65, which, I mean, even for a family, you know, I got a couple of kids. We basically stopped taking vacations a while ago just so we could, you know, afford their hockey and, you know, emergencies in the future. But for seniors, I mean, you're dealing, and on top of that, you know, the fear of running out of money and just the cost of living. It's also this loneliness factor that creeps in. About 43% of seniors are at risk of social isolation. A lot of that is economics and the neighborhoods that they live in. And it being Seniors Week in British Columbia, I want to mention that, but I also just want to bring home that there is support. Almost every community in Metro Vancouver has at least one senior center that is for community members, and there are lots of programs that they can ask for help and support. Also, just in a grocery store, you know, that could be a really stressful place for all of us. If you're worried about the cost of living and running out of money, maybe just a hello in the produce department could take the edge off just a little.
1: 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A round-trip flight for two from Vancouver to some of Canada's most breathtaking destinations, courtesy of Air North, Yukon's airline. 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Tara Jean may make your travel dreams come true Monday.
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was fun. That was Soul Decision. Ooh, it's kind of crazy on Wave 98.3, Vancouver's coolest vibe. And, you know, for quite some time, quite a long time, we were mistakenly thinking that human beings were the only ones to have self-awareness. But we've come a long way since then, including this week as researchers with the New York Aquarium of the Wildlife Conservation Society. That's quite a title. They did an experiment where they observed two belugas who were in the aquarium. They installed basically a two-way mirror so that they could study how the beluga whales responded to the mirror, responded to, you know, seeing themselves. And what they found was they did recognize themselves. They were blowing bubbles. They were performing barrel rolls and being seemingly entertained by it. They were examining, they say, features such as their face, opening their mouth to look at their teeth and things like that. So the behavioral scientists say that this is consistent with self-recognition. However, some of the critics say that this test is really just a human's idea of what self-awareness is. But there's some pretty strong evidence that there's a decent collection of animals that do pass that test. So the mirror self-recognition test. And if you're curious, they do include Asian elephants, bottlenose dolphins, orangutans, bonobos, chimpanzees, and the Eurasian magpie. There's also some kind of debated evidence that there could be self-recognition, self-awareness in some pigs, some parrots, and some crows. This is Wave 98.3. We see a few crows out the window here, actually, at 555 West Georgia. I always think they look smart. My mom once actually got me a mirror to put up to the window here to see what they would do. I'm going to pull that out again.

Wave 98.3, Vancouver's coolest vibe. That was Gabriel Mark Hasselback, a Vancouver Hornmeister, who you can actually catch this weekend at Hats Off Day in Burnaby. Gabriel Mark Hasselback, but he's a friend of the show. We call him Gabe. I'm TJ. That's what my friends call me. Formally, though, if you're not familiar, my name is actually Tara Jean Stevens, but I'm Nee Wilkin. Did you guys change your name when you got married? I don't even feel like a Wilkin anymore. Isn't that weird how that happens, hey? Anyway, enough about me, more about the city. Here's what's making waves on the West Coast. And we're going to start off with some World Cup news. So Spinal Cord BC is in hot water with FIFA. Basically, the charity broke trademark rules by offering donors the chance to enter a raffle for tickets. FIFA says they take violations like this seriously, even when it comes to charities. World Cup now 8 days away. 8 days, jeez. From City Hall this morning, also making waves, city councilors have decided that Mayor Ken Sim will not face further repercussions for breaching the municipal code of conduct. Now, this involves the mayor just late last year publicly and falsely accusing a newly elected councillor, Sean Orr, of being anti-Semitic. Councillor Orr says he's disappointed with the outcome. On the ice, Las Vegas has taken game one of the Stanley Cup final against Carolina. Next game is game two, and it's still in Carolina coming up tomorrow. And our forecast, I'm going to give you our forecast in a moment, but just in case you missed it this week, spreading the word that Metro Vancouver will enter stage three watering restrictions next week. We're under stage two right now, which means no lawn watering at all. But with stage three, man, really things do step up quite a few notches here. We haven't gone to stage three in 11 years. It allows only for hand watering trees, shrubs, and flowers. But vegetable gardens are exempt from stage three restrictions. This all goes down on Monday. There are way more fine print to this, so make sure you check in with the city or the Metro Vancouver Regional District for more details. There will be fines. I hear that can be as much as $500. Say, for example, if you refill up your hot tub or something like that. And hey, wave weather. We got some clouds moving in. And there will be a lingering chance of showers, especially through this afternoon, high of 22. Right now at 555 West Georgia, it's 7.

0: So have you ever been making your way to the Knight Street Bridge out of Richmond and you're westbound on the 91, taking that wee loop around and all of a sudden traffic just stops? Looks like that's the scene right now with some kind of crash. I don't have any more specific details, but it's fairly fresh here. Just in the last 10, 15 minutes, a crash northbound on the on-ramp from westbound 91. So your Knight Street Bridge traffic is pretty sticky this morning. Expect to see more traffic northbound at the Oak Street Bridge as the word spreads. And if we're just keeping in that sort of network of, you know, that interchange of traffic in Richmond, we're also going to see quite a shift around come the weekend. We've heard from the Ministry of Transportation, there's going to be a couple of overnight complete closures of the Massey Tunnel. This is as they get ready for the deeper parts of construction on the replacement tunnel. And the closure, like, this means business. So it's going to start at 10 p.m. on Friday and Saturday night and then reopen at 4 o'clock in the morning. The Alex Fraser will be your friend.
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Happy Wednesday. That was Michael K. Sammer, Little Bit of Love on the Wave. I'm Tara Jean, and I want to shout out and thank BC Hydro this morning for restoring power in my neighborhood. But man, that was one of the longest power outages I've personally had since I've been in Metro Vancouver anyway. I've seen longer ones when I was in, Bali. I had a really long power outage once. But here in the city, especially during the heat yesterday, I was worried about the stuff in my fridge and my freezer. So I did a little research on my data on my phone. And in case you're not familiar, about 4 hours is usually the safe window if the fridge door stays closed. My son, I caught him opening it up during the power outage at least 3 times. I lost my patience a little bit. I'm usually a chill mom, but I was like, stop it! The chicken! Save the chicken! Now you know, just in case you hit another power outage. And you know, one other thing too is a power outage during a heat wave or during a hot day like yesterday, way different than a power outage and how to deal with one, let's say, in stormy weather in November. So coming up on the summer months, just in case BC Hydro is really challenged there, make sure you've got a lot of water stored. Make sure you have potentially, you know, external battery charges for your phones, maybe spray bottles, a battery powered fan. I could go on, but do your research and make sure you're set up, especially if you've got young people in your care. We don't want none of that. It's Wave 98.3. There's your reminder for the morning. And thank you so much for hanging out. I'm going to handle the tunes for us. You handle your to-do list, and we're going to enjoy Mindy Hebert. She's one of my favorite sax players. Maybe I'll turn you on to her right now.

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1: 8 o'clock on the nose. I'm Tara Jean. Here's what's making waves on the West Coast. How would you like to pay a bit more to sail on BC Ferries? All right, coming through here, BC Ferries announcing a new 5% fuel surcharge. An example of how this is going to change things. So right now, a passenger ticket on the Swartz Bay route is about $21. It's going to go up to over $22. And a regular vehicle on that same Swartz Bay route, it's going to go from $89 to $93. They did say BC Ferries threw in this is a temporary surcharge, and it will avoid, according to what they're promising now, a permanent fare hike in the future. Fingers crossed. Meanwhile, an update to share this morning on a story that we've been following since the weekend. Really unfortunate update, actually. So the bodies of two missing paddleboarders have been recovered in Murrin Provincial Park. Sea to Sky RCMP say they failed to resurface in Browning Lake back on Saturday afternoon, and the RCMP's underwater recovery team were brought in to help. Shifting to sports, Las Vegas Golden Knights won Game 1 of the Stanley Cup Finals Series last night, 5-4. Game 2 is tomorrow. And then, just in case you missed it, wave artist and R&B legend Peebo Bryson, he's passed away. He suffered a stroke earlier this week, and now his friends and family are sharing some tributes online. And the one I've been pointing out this morning is from Celine Dion. She says she's heartbroken by the news. Celine and Peebo famously sang the theme song for Beauty and the Beast together back in 1991. Peebo Bryson had just turned 75 back in April. And you'll notice it's clouding over. It's going to be mostly cloudy today. Chance of showers later on. And 22 is our high. Right now.

0: be about this time on Monday morning show, I could be giving you a phone call if your name's on the standby list for the Next Wave Adventure, which, you know, we've been putting these together since we launched the station about almost 4 years ago in Vancouver. And this one's special. We've actually teamed up with Air North, Yukon's airline, to provide you, hopefully, fingers crossed, a round trip flight for two from Vancouver to some of Canada's most breathtaking destinations. One of them is actually up north in Whitehorse, where you can, I just did a little bit, you know, like pretending I'm a tourist about to book a trip myself. Looks like something fun in, if you love hiking, man, Whitehorse provides. You can actually hike a network of trails right along the beautiful Yukon River. If you're up in Whitehorse, you could also see so much wildlife, like moose, what else? Bison, mountain goats. There's also the chance up there to see some of the most turquoise lakes in the country. Let's get you there. The Next Wave Adventure, a round trip flight for two, courtesy of Air North. Our standby list is waiting for you at wave983.fm. 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

0: was driving across the Canby Street Bridge this morning on my way to the station. And I look to the east and I just see the most stunning sunrise. And for us early birds this morning, man, was it a treat. It wasn't just, you know, yellow and orange and that kind of thing. It was purple. And I was so moved by it that it wasn't busy on the Canby Street Bridge. It was so early. But I put on my hazards, hopped out on the side of the Canby Bridge and took a photo of the sunrise behind the soccer ball. Science World, all dressed up just in time for the World Cup. And I'm sure you've seen it. These, you know, photos and videos of this thing. Maybe you've even seen it in person. They're going viral all over the city. It took 131 custom panels to pull off the soccer ball look. And if you want to see what the sunrise looked like behind it this morning, I posted a shot on the Wave 98.3 Facebook page.
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0: And thanks for hanging out this morning. Got a flag for you that it's a bit tricky if you're making your way from south of the Fraser into the city. There's a northbound crash on the Alex Fraser. There's a northbound crash north of the Oak Street Bridge, but in the Marpole Hood. And then there's also a problem if you're westbound on the 91 connector and you try to get onto northbound Knight Street Bridge. There's a crash on the loop. Basically, coming from Richmond into the city, give yourself some extra travel time and enjoy George Benson. It's breezing on the wave.

480 East with East Side. And happy Wednesday. And if it's not happy, I always say there's time to turn things around. How about we take a look at what's making waves on the West Coast, and then we'll get back to the tunes. That can help. That can always help. We're going to start with some World Cup news. So Spinal Cord BC in some hot water with FIFA. Basically, the charity broke trademark rules by offering donors the chance to enter a raffle for tickets to one of the games at BC Place. Can't do that. Can't do it. FIFA says they take violations like this very seriously, even when it comes to charities. World Cup, 8 days away. Meanwhile, from City Hall, okay, city councilors have made a controversial decision. They've decided that Mayor Ken Sim will not face further repercussions for breaching the municipal code of conduct. The incident stems back to late last year. The mayor publicly and falsely accused a newly elected councilor, Sean Orr, of being anti-Semitic after the councilor attended a pro-Palestine rally at the art gallery. Councilor Orr says he's disappointed with the outcome. And I don't know if he's changed his tune just in the last couple months, but I remember kind of quickly after the incident, Mayor Ken Sim did sort of briefly apologize, and Councillor Orr did not accept his apology. On the ice, Las Vegas has taken game one of the Stanley Cup final against Carolina. Game two tomorrow, still in Carolina. And finally, our wave weather forecast. We made it to Wednesday, June the 3rd. It's clouding over now. And yeah, that's pretty much the vibe for the day. Mostly cloudy, chance of showers, and a high of 22. If you do see some blue sky and sunshine, cherish it, because yeah, it's going to lean heavier on the cloud side. But starting the day off kind of warmish here, and that's after an extremely humid day yesterday. Right now at 555 West Georgia, it's already 18 degrees.

0: Can you see Grouse Mountain from wherever you're at? If you're driving, 10 and 2, stay focused. But if you can see Grouse Mountain, there's a pretty good chance, more so when it's sunny, that you're going to see something that could soon break a record in the Guinness Book of World Records for the largest Canadian flag ever displayed on a mountain. So the good people up at Grouse, specifically 70 people, were involved recently in the installation of this gigantic Canadian flag. It's on one of the ski runs on the southeast side, so I hear that it can be best viewed from Burnaby, like the east side of Burnaby there. So take a look, see what you see, and know that it's all in the spirit of the World Cup. If you want to get on board, just, I don't know, are we putting Canadian flags in our windows? I know we're going to be dressing things up here downtown. Our studio's at 555 West Georgia, and I just keep thinking how many people that are visiting our city or just coming downtown for World Cup games, we're going to be able to spy on them out the window. I love a bit of people watching. And yeah, for everyone who's coming to town and just locals, we can delight in this gigantic flag now that's up on Grouse Mountain. Now, I mentioned it's on the southeast side of the mountain, and it's actually near the bottom of the cut ski run. It's up about 900 meters from sea level. And again, the flag is best seen from East Van, Burnaby area. And if we're talking about the actual size of it, and if you see it, I mean, I've only seen the photos from now, it does not do the size justice. It's roughly the size of 2 football fields.
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Wave 98.3, Vancouver's coolest vibe. That was Eric Darius going all out. I hope you dug it. I'm going to keep the tunes rolling for us next, but I also want to keep you moving on the roads here, so I want to flag some problems. One is fairly fresh here in Coquitlam. Expect delays on Highway 1 westbound. Police have someone pulled over. And as of last check a few minutes ago, the westbound HOV lane was blocked just before you get to King Ed. Also for Vancouver traffic, a stalled dump truck. It's eastbound on Southeast Marine Drive right around Victoria. Ooh, that can do some damage. We'll keep an eye on it. There's also a crash northbound in Marpool. It's on Oak Street right around 57th. Ooh, while I have your ear too, just a heads up, this weekend, the Massey Tunnel will be closed overnight Friday and Saturday. If you're traveling through those hours, 10 p.m. to 4 a.m., you'll have to go all the way to the Alex Fraser Bridge. Jeez, extra travel time for that.

the shade on the wave. And you can actually catch him reuniting with the Guess Who this summer as part of the Summer Night Concert Series. They are playing the brand new Freedom Mobile Arch coming up on the 23rd of August. It's 9:10 on the coast. I'm TJ. Welcome to a brand new day. So notable, hey, what a difference it is from yesterday. It was humid. I don't know if you had a sweaty sleep. I did. Wasn't quite hot enough for me to pull out my portable air conditioner, but now I know sort of the threshold is probably, I don't know, 32 or 33 humidity because I was so close. Today, though, completely different story for us. If you hope it's cooler, 22 is our high, and the clouds that have sort of been hanging about this morning, some of them are rain clouds, so expect a chance of showers. That's more so significant through the afternoon. Right now at 555 West Georgia, cloudy and 18 degrees. Here we go. More tunes to wrap up this hour together. We got 50 minutes left of the morning show. I'm going to kill it for you, I promise.

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the late, great, and absolutely spectacular Bobby Caldwell. Our day will come on Wave 98.3 for Wednesday. Happy hump day. I'm TJ. So we're seeing a cloud over this morning, and it's going to be, I don't know, fairly mild through the afternoon. Our high will be 22 degrees. I hope you dig it. Meanwhile, I want to make sure you remember to get your name on our standby list for the next Wave adventure. We'll be announcing who's going. Coming up on Monday morning, I get to do it. My privilege to call one of you, but your name needs to be on that standby list to be eligible. It's a build your own Air North escape, which could get you to places like Whitehorse, Yellowknife, or keep it local, maybe go to Kelowna. 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

having some fun this morning pointing out to you guys, if you look to the north right now, Grouse Mountain, you can see this gigantic Canadian flag on the bottom of one of the runs. And I mentioned earlier on the show, the good people at Grouse, they're trying to set a Guinness Book of World Records record for the largest Canadian flag ever displayed on a mountain. Little niche, but hopefully it will be awarded. And they think that confirmation from Guinness may come in a few days. It's the size of 2 football fields. And I also mentioned this morning, if you're in East Van or Burnaby, you probably have the best view of that. And as soon as I said that about an hour ago, thank you so much. A bunch of you in East Van and Burnaby sent me photos of your view, which is it's a little overcast this morning. And some of you are only seeing it through the trees, but how super cool to have this big old fat Canadian flag welcoming everyone as they come to our city for the World Cup 8 days from now. I bet we'll see more cool things like that popping up over the next week or so. Bring it on.

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Just in case you missed it this morning, I'll leave you with this from BC Ferries. Word of a new, this should strike some fear in you, 5% fuel surcharge. It's coming soon. And just to give you an example of how that's going to impact prices, a passenger ticket on the Swartz Bay route to Wasson, Victoria, it's going to go from $21 to over $22. And a regular vehicle rate on that same route, which is the busiest route on the coast to Wasson Swartz Bay, it's going to go for a car from $89 to over $93. BC Ferries, though, and I mean, I guess they've done us a courtesy just to sort of take the edge off. They said they're doing the fuel surcharge temporarily instead of a permanent fare hike in the near future. That's going to kick in later this month. And this is Wave 98.3. Thanks for spending your time with me this morning. I'm Tara Jean. I'll be back tomorrow, 5:30 to 10. Here's Bruce Springsteen. It's Night Shift on The Wave. Have a good day.

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98.3, A Photograph. That is Tom Colclough. We opened up Wednesday midday with Chicago. Call on me. Big news, Neil Donnell, Toronto boy, has been singing lead with Chicago live on tour for several years now. He has officially left the group. Back in T.O., going to release a solo album coming soon. Good morning. Happy midday. This is Night Shift. Brand new Michael Monte on the way.

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98.3. That is Kenny G, Legacy. On deck, Monkey House, we're doing some Sundaying and Wednesdaying too. But right now, I hear your name. I'm Vicki Van Dyke. Thanks for hanging out. Wednesday morning with Incognito. 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

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That is the Frost Duo, Wave 98.3. 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

Brian Hughes on the guitar. 1-to-1 Wave 98.3. It's June. Pride Month Queer Arts Festival is back in Vancouver, all over the city, a transdisciplinary celebration, and it runs right through till June 30th. This year, it's called On the Edge. Community art show, queer clothing swap, drag, live concerts, and all kinds of fun. A black tie affair. This is Trippin' Wave 98.3.

Michael Bublé, home. Wave 98.3, of course, Michael makes his home in Burnaby Heights. Maybe he'll be hanging out this weekend. Saturday, hats off day. It's happening. Don't forget, Gabriel Mark Hasselbeck is performing. Baby, come to me, Patty Austin, James Ingram, together on the Wave.

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Nevada's Ace, Wave 98.3, Vancouver's coolest vibe. And how long will it go on? No one knows. But when it starts is on the 8th of June, which is this Sunday, going into stage 3 water restrictions. That means no lawn watering. Trees, shrubs, flowers can be watered any day, anytime with a water container, not a hose, no sprinklers, no soaker hoses. You can water your vegetable gardens, but your decorative water features cannot be topped up or filled. Same goes with your pool, and you can't wash your car or your boat. And that makes me sad because my yacht is a little bit scummy these days. Anyway, get all that other, get that stuff done before Sunday, because Sunday stage 3 kicks in. Sacks You Up, it's the latest from Kim Waters on the Wave.

In Vancouver, you're never far from the ocean. And you're always close to us. 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

Coming home. That is Jonathan Butler, Wave 98.3. Well, look at this. Coming up next, Glass Tiger. Get ready. We are in the flow now. 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

98.3, Alexander Boynton Jr., song called Kate. My name is Vicky. Thank you for hanging out on this Wednesday morning. Tonight's the night. Gary Como and the Sounds of New Orleans performing at Provence Marinaside. Now, right now, when you sign up for our Wave newsletter, or if you've already signed up, you are placed into a draw. 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

playing a song called Noodle Soup at lunch because then, of course, I want noodle soup. That is 480 East, Wave 98.3. Vicki Van Dyke here with you, Underneath the Moon next with Demo Cates. 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

0: 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A round-trip flight for two from Vancouver to some of Canada's most breathtaking destinations, courtesy of Air North, Yukon's airline. Whitehorse, Yellowknife, Kelowna, or Victoria could all be on your agenda. 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

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It's going to be electric. It's going to be FIFA electric. Capilano Suspension Bridge will be transformed beginning this Saturday, running right through until July 19th for soccer fans, football fans. I know it's the same thing. Anyway, FIFA is coming to the bridge. Baby, come back. Here comes Player on the way.

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Thanks for taking us along for the drive. 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

Funk. That is Peter White, Steve Cole together, and Matt Dusk before that, Summer Wind. On deck, Gino Vannelli. 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

0: 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Impaired drivers rarely get caught, and the penalties aren't that bad. False. 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So, when impaired drivers get caught, they immediately lose their license and their vehicle is impounded. Then they're looking at fines, fees, an education program, ignition interlock, and increased insurance costs in order to drive again. It's true that you should plan ahead instead. 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

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Wave 98.3, Pharrell Williams. Happy? 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

Mrs. Jones, Alfie Zappacosta on the wave. Before that, Gerald Albright. And Gerald put a beautiful tribute on Facebook this morning, honoring his friend Peebo Bryson, who passed away from a stroke that he suffered a couple days ago. What a great voice and a great loss. Guy was only 75, but that music, that voice will live on. Teddy Swims, Bad Dreams, Wave 98.3.

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That is Spooky. 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Nothing spooky about our next wave adventure. 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White Horse, Yellowknife, Kelowna, whatever it is. 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Tara Jean is announcing our next Wave Adventurer on Friday. And that's, you know, a couple days from now. 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The Upside. 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

way. It's 98.3 stepping out. Before that, Neil Donnell. I mentioned this earlier this morning, but if you missed it, Neil has left Chicago. He's been on the road singing lead with Chicago for many years now, but he's back in Toronto, his hometown, working on a brand new solo album. All right, Kim Scott, this is Freedom. 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

Wednesday, Carol Welsman, Wave 98.3. Today's the day. It all kicks off in White Rock, the White Rock Jazz and Blues Festival, all over the village, all long weekend. I know it's not an official long weekend, but it's, you know, a long weekend for White Rock. So yeah, check out Jazz and Blues. And don't forget the White Rock Night Market is happening also this Friday. Happening next, Sterling Fox. I'm Vicki Van Dyke signing off for today. See you tomorrow right here. 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

98.3 with Don Brightup. He's headed down Newbury Street to start things off for a Wednesday afternoon along with Sam Smith. And stay with me, and I hope you do. It's Sterling Fox at 2:07 on this Wednesday afternoon. It's cloudy. It's kind of grayish, but it's still nice and warm. It's 21 here in downtown Vancouver. And, well, if this is a bad day, tomorrow's going to be that much better. Still ahead this hour, lots of great music. We're going to hear from Dave Koz a little later on along with Adele. And right now, Forever Love, Forever True. 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

Wave 98.3 Through the Test of Time. Great song from Patty Austin in there, along with Diamond Cafe. And when you can't resist some Vancouver Island music for your Wednesday afternoon, it's 2:21. As far as weather forecasts go, we're looking at a fairly cloudy day. The high is 22, and we're almost there. Tonight, a few showers possible. Cloudy skies and a bit of a breeze, a low of 13. Tomorrow's going to be a bit of a mixed bag with morning clouds and even a chance of morning showers. And then clearing tomorrow afternoon, we'll get the classic mix of sun and cloud and a high about 19. Back to clouds on Friday, maybe even a chance of rain there. But then now we've had a revision in the weekend forecast, and it's again in our favor. A chance of a shower, but mix of sun and cloud on Saturday, and then sunshine, one word, for Sunday. And that's not what we were saying 2 days ago. So all good and all working for us. Right now, we've got a mix of sun and cloud, absolutely, and 21 degrees here at 555 West Georgia in the heart of downtown Vancouver with Tim Bowman and a tune called Easy on the Wave.

Wave 98.3, that is Candy Dulfer on sax. And for the love of you, something new from Nikki Yanofsky in there, along with Tim Bowman and Easy. 2:33 on this Wednesday afternoon, sad news for his many, many fans all over the world. Grammy Award-winning R&B singer Peebo Bryson has died at the age of 75. He's the voice behind the Oscar-winning Disney film duets Beauty and the Beast with Celine Dion back in the early 90s, and A Whole New World from Aladdin, which he sang with Regina Bell. And then, of course, there were all those songs with Roberta Flack, including Tonight, I Celebrate My Love, became one of the defining love songs of the 1980s. Peebo's family says the beloved artist died yesterday evening, days after suffering a stroke. And lots of inquiries here at Wave 98.3. TJ did a lovely tribute yesterday morning, and I'd like to follow up on that with that song that we just talked about, one of the defining love songs of the 1980s, Peebo Bryson and Roberta Flack. Wave 98.3.

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WAVE 98.3, what a voice. That is Kelly Lee Evans, soon to be an honorary doctor of music at her alma mater, Carleton University in Ottawa. And that was Everything. It is 3:09 on this, I'm going to say lovely Wednesday afternoon. I suppose it is because it's not raining. At least I had a couple of sprinkles on my windshield just before noon this morning. That's about all the rain I've seen. I hope it's the same where you are. Still ahead this hour, lots of wonderful music, including the Little River Band and the Doobie Brothers. And right now, people make the world go round. Here's Richard Elliott on sax on the

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Baby. Lovely tune from Grace Kelly for your Wednesday afternoon. It's 3:21 and 21 degrees downtown. Sterling Fox with you. A quick early morning or early afternoon look at the drive home, such as it is. It's actually just beginning to build. And, of course, in the usual spots, which means backups off the North Shore heading down to the ironworkers, start around Lonsdale, and it's slow going, as is always the case. On the east-west connector heading out of the city towards the Alex Fraser Bridge, there's an accident at number 6 Road. So we've got some delays in both directions. One because of the accident, the other side because of the looky-loos, and you know what that's all about. Also, the Burnaby Lake stretch, once you get across the ironworkers and through the Cassiar Tunnel and past First Avenue and Grandview, things open up pretty nicely after Sprott Street all the way out to, and so far, including the Portman Bridge. Queensborough Bridge, yep, you got it. Once again, the busiest bridge in the afternoon rush hour, and likely to stay that way. We'll keep an eye on things for you, keep you posted as the rush hour unfolds, and keep

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93. Lovely version of Mascarada. That's Marc Antoine's version of a song that was originally done by Sergio Mendes in Brazil 66. So yeah, it's been around quite a while. Reminiscing from the Little River Band in there as well. It's 3:34, hats off day coming up in just a couple of days on Saturday. Once again, Burnaby Heights and their BIA celebrates all that is wonderful about Burnaby Heights. Lots of great food, lots of music. The Wave will be there again in the person of Dino, along with Gabriel Marc Hasselbeck and all his friends. Esmond at Hastings in Burnaby is where the stage will be. I said Edmonds yesterday incorrectly and was swiftly rebuked by my teammate Doreen, who will be there on Saturday, along with Gabe and the band and lots of Wave swag to pass along. So yeah, join us if you're in the Burnaby Heights area on Saturday morning, and it goes throughout the day, all day long. Wonderful food, lots of places to walk to, up and down East Hastings Street there, and wonderful establishments there in Burnaby Heights. And hats off day with Waves Dino on scene, and Gabriel Marc Hasselbeck and friends with wonderful music.

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and I Just Might. And Bruno, by the way, with the five shows that he did in Toronto at the big outdoor stadium on the old airport grounds, they call it Rogers Stadium now, set a new attendance record, which previously had been held by Taylor Swift, as is going to be the case here in Vancouver, except the numbers will be larger. They did about five nights, approximately 50,000 per night, totaling 250,000. And Taylor Swift's previous numbers in Toronto were close, about 240,000. Now, here in BC, he's doing five shows at BC Place. There's a lot more than 50,000 people going to see those shows. So by the end of the five shows, not only will he have set new attendance records for British Columbia Place, it'll be new attendance records for concerts anywhere in Canada. And a lot of people looking forward to this, including some Wave Contest winners. That's it's October, but it'll be well worth the wait. You can just tell, can't you? Here's Chantal Chamberlain. It's a really cool song. This is Little Wonder.

0: This is CIWBFM at 98.3 FM, Wave 98.3, Vancouver's coolest vibe.
1: Good afternoon. It's 4 o'clock, and here's what's making waves. Slashing municipal development charges won't be enough on its own to make homes affordable again across Canada. The comments are from a new Canada Mortgage and Housing Corporation analysis that found reducing or eliminating development charges could increase the number of viable projects in some cities by up to 14%. Development charges are the fees cities impose on developers and are mainly used to pay for infrastructure that supports new builds. Ottawa is spending billions of dollars to encourage municipalities to cut development fees in half to boost housing supply and improve affordability. For the eighth consecutive month, auto sales in Canada saw a decline. DeRosier Automotive Consultant says sales in May were down from a year ago, estimating 184,000 vehicles sold, while StatsCan's latest GDP data indicated a technical recession. DeRosier says the auto industry has already been in a feels-like recession in recent months. The seasonally adjusted rate of sales for the month came in at 1.78 million. That's the weakest so far this year. And BC Ferries is implementing a temporary 5% fuel surcharge across all routes starting in a couple of weeks on June 16th. It's the latest transportation service provider to levy a fuel surcharge in the wake of high oil prices triggered by the conflict in the Middle East. BC Ferries says fuel is among its largest operating costs, and global prices have spiked more than 40% since March due to instability. Sports and weather next.
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1: In sports, the Stanley Cup Finals are on a day off today. They will resume tomorrow in Carolina with the Vegas Golden Knights now up 1-0 over the Carolina Hurricanes. In baseball today, the Blue Jays are about to take the field in Atlanta. The Mariners had a day game against the New York Mets and got whacked 7-1. Vancouver Canadiens spending the week at Tri-City. Vancouver Whitecaps are off until July 8th because, of course, of FIFA here in our front yard. The first game that we will see is on Saturday, June 13th, which will feature Australia and Turkey. CFL Week 1 starts tomorrow, and with Montreal at Hamilton. The BC Lions aren't playing in Week 1. They don't play until Week 2, and that'll be on Saturday, June 13th. They'll be up against the Rough Riders in Saskatchewan. Wave weather, cloudy with a chance of showers overnight and a low of 13. Morning showers possible tomorrow as well, but then we're looking at a clearing and a situation where there's a mix of sun and cloud by tomorrow afternoon, with a slightly cooler high of 19. Clouds due in on Friday, a mix of sun and cloud on Saturday, and sunshine for Sunday. Right now, it is 21 in downtown Vancouver.

98.3, very cool tune from Gerald Albright and Jason Miles. That is Wine Light. And we also had Quincy Jones and James Ingram starting off the hour with 100 Ways. A great hour of music ahead for us all, too, including Coldplay. We'll hear from Toto and The Weeknd a little later on as well. And right now, a remake of a standard that's been around for many generations and a really terrific job, too, by Carol Medina and Billy Newton Davis. And wait till my heart finds out. 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
1: ALS is a fast-progressing terminal disease that takes away a person's ability to walk, talk, eat, and eventually breathe. Nearly 4,000 Canadians are living with ALS today.

98.3 480 East, and a very cool tune called Bumper to Bumper, which is incredibly appropriate to play at this time of day. 4:29 in the afternoon. Yep, the rush hour well and truly underway, with a few problems, including a 5-car accident on Highway 91 eastbound through Richmond. Lots of delays there around the area. Ambulances apparently have just left the scene. Lots of crews and lots of delays. This is around number 6 road, and if at all possible, you should avoid that. Another problem is a stall on the ironworkers southbound on the bridge, blocking one lane. So traffic now backed up around Westview, heading eventually down the cut to the bridge and across. Once you get through and across the bridge on Highway 1 eastbound east of Kensington, there's another accident. And that's going to have traffic really quite slow off the bridge, through the tunnel, Cassiar Tunnel, and around First Avenue, Grandview. And then, bingo, you've got another problem at Kensington. Once you get past that, though, the good news is it's pretty clear. Volume, of course, but pretty clear all the way out to and including the Portman Bridge. We'll keep an eye on things for you. Music now from Coldplay.

98.3. That is The Weeknd, who makes a habit of not going to award shows, though he certainly has received more than his share over the years. That is Out of Time, an award-winning song, and also a huge hit song for Coldplay, and Feels Like I'm Falling in Love. It's 4:36, and here's Rick Braun on trumpet, Around the Corner.

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4: 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Okay.

They expect to welcome 2.7 million passengers in total during the games period. That works out to about 88,000 passengers a day, up about 10% from the same time last year. They've got some new innovations. They've invested in CT scanners at checkpoints, so you're not going to have to remove liquids and large items from your bags. You can, all of that will be taken care of. It'll be a more fluid experience. Oh, you love the punsters at YVR. 240 volunteers will be at the airport during the games to support visitors, and a 24/7 coordination desk will be set up. They do a pretty good job out at YVR. We're always on one of the best airports in North America lists, and it's well deserved. The volunteers especially are phenomenal people. So here we go. 2.7 million folks showing up. You ready for this? Steely Dan and Hey 19 on the wave.

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1: Good afternoon. It is 5 o'clock, and here's what's making waves. If federal New Democrats get their way, potential floor crossers will have a tougher time switching parties in the future. NDP parliamentary leader Don Davies introduced a bill yesterday that, if passed, would require floor crossers in the House of Commons to first face voters. The bill says no MP would be permitted to cross the floor without first sitting as an independent and then contesting and winning a seat under the new party banner. Davies says Prime Minister Carney's move in recent months to secure a majority government through floor crossings was undemocratic. A BC nonprofit that supports people with spinal injuries was forced to cancel a raffle for a pair of World Cup tickets. It comes after Spinal Cord Injury BC received a 9-page letter from FIFA's lawyers accusing it of trademark infringement and ticket rule violations. The executive director of Spinal Cord Injury BC understands they were in violations of policies, canceled the raffle, and refunded money to anyone who had bought tickets. The people at FIFA say tickets are issued as personal revocable licenses and may not be used for any advertising, promotional, or competition purposes, including raffles, sweepstakes, or similar activities without FIFA's prior written consent. Right. Oh, and Grouse Mountain says it has unveiled the largest Canadian flag ever made in support of Canada's World Cup team. The flag covers the Cut ski run on Grouse and can be seen from across Burrard Inlet. The resort says the display measured about 160 meters by 80 meters, which is roughly the size of 2 football fields. It says the Guinness World Records certification for the largest flag displayed on a mountain is expected soon. However, the display appears to be in conflict with federal flag etiquette guidelines that say the Canadian flag should not touch the ground. One can see an exception being made under the circumstances. In sports today, the Blue Jays are in Atlanta on the field right now. The Seattle Mariners got beaten by the New York Mets in an afternoon game today, lost 7-1. Vancouver Canadians are at Tri-City for the week. No Stanley Cup action tonight. Vegas won game one, and they resume play tomorrow in Carolina. Whitecaps are off until July 8th. FIFA game one is Australia-Turkey on June 13th. And CFL week one starts tomorrow. BC Lions aren't in week one play. They'll begin on Saturday, June 13th, on the road in Saskatchewan. Wave weather, clouds, a chance of a shower overnight, a bit breezy with a low of 13. Morning showers also possible for tomorrow, but then clearing or at least a mix of sun and cloud for the balance of the day with a high about 19. Clouds back with us on Friday, a mix of sun and cloud on Saturday, and sunshine on Sunday. Right now, well, we've got that mix of sun and cloud going on downtown, mostly cloudy at the moment, but 20 degrees.